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5: Overnight, partly cloudy skies with lows in the upper 60s. Clouds increase tomorrow, highs near 82, with foggy patches cutting visibility to about a mile. Those clouds break tomorrow night, leaving mostly clear skies as lows fall to the low 60s. Sunday brings partly cloudy skies again, highs in the low 80s. Then Labor Day, partly cloudy once more, highs in the upper 70s, lows in the low 60s overnight.

0: This is W247 CY Baraboo and WRDB Reedsburg.
1: Mistrial has been formally declared in the Lindsey Clancy triple murder trial in Massachusetts. This after the jury again told the judge Friday they were deadlocked. The DA in Plymouth County, Timothy Cruz, says there's been no decision yet on a possible retrial, but pointing out the sole focus of the case should be Lindsey Clancy and not other issues.
2: This case is not about a health care system or about how women are treated in it or what diagnoses there are in the DSM or what there are not. Those are all important issues. They stir up emotion. And sometimes they stir up anger.
1: As defense attorney Kevin Reddington criticized the holdout lone juror that led to the mistrial being declared.
3: They know that they were robbed by one man for whatever his agenda was, who stole 7 weeks of the life of these other jurors.
1: A status hearing is now set for September 29th. Gas prices are at record highs for this Labor Day weekend as travelers hit the roads and the skies. The national average for a gallon of gas now is $4.14, says AAA, while last week the price was around $4.08. Anger among immigration enforcement in the U.S. ran high today among some teenagers in Colorado. And as Connor Shreve reports, there was some chaos at an anti-ICE rally organized by Denver students.
4: Immigrants are welcome here, no way!
5: A handful of skirmishes broke out at Denver's La Alma Lincoln Park between groups of students and ICE supporters. This independent journalist had his camera stolen after being taken to the ground.
6: I was upset. I was angry. I just wanted to get my camera. I really didn't care, like, about getting hit.
5: Organizers had their march cut short by Denver police trying to keep them off open roads, but applauded students for sharing their message despite facing challenges.
7: They're ripping apart families. They're taking children away from their parents. And they want to claim that America is so great. No, it is not.
5: I'm Connor Shreve.
1: More severe storms are hitting the Midwest and Mid-Atlantic tonight from Michigan to Delaware. Forecasters say intense thunderstorms will reignite over more than 30 million people. I'm Scott Carr.
8: 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It's ticketable. It's dangerous. 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
2: Overnight, partly cloudy skies with lows in the upper 60s. Clouds increase tomorrow, highs near 82, with foggy patches cutting visibility to about a mile. Those clouds break tomorrow night, leaving mostly clear skies as lows fall to the low 60s. Sunday brings partly cloudy skies again, highs in the low 80s. Then Labor Day, partly cloudy once more, highs in the upper 70s, lows in the low 60s overnight.

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2: Overnight, partly cloudy skies with lows in the upper 60s. Clouds increase tomorrow, highs near 82, with foggy patches cutting visibility to about a mile. Those clouds break tomorrow night, leaving mostly clear skies as lows fall to the low 60s. Sunday brings partly cloudy skies again, highs in the low 80s. Then Labor Day, partly cloudy once more, highs in the upper 70s, lows in the low 60s overnight.

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1: A Louisiana judge has granted an injunction clearing the way for two players cut from NFL rosters to play at LSU. It sets up a showdown between the SEC and LSU. The conference has a rule in place preventing players who are in pro camps from playing. LSU opens tomorrow night against Clemson. There were 11 college football games last night. The action included Deion Sanders' Colorado team rallying with a late touchdown, then blocking a field goal to beat Georgia Tech by a point. Two ranked teams, Utah and Missouri, played and won easily. The big upset, UMass 0-12 last year with 16 straight losses overall, beat Rutgers. Baseball last night included a walk-off win by the Dodgers. LA avoids a sweep by scoring twice in the ninth to beat St. Louis 3-2. Teoscar Hernandez, the hero, with a game-winning two-run double.
2: Feels great, especially because we win. For me, results, personal, they're good, but everybody knows I'm a player that likes to win.
1: The Dodgers, 3.5 games behind the Brewers in the race for baseball's best record. I'm Matt McCoy.
3: Overnight, partly cloudy skies with lows in the upper 60s. Clouds increase tomorrow, highs near 82, with foggy patches cutting visibility to about a mile. Those clouds break tomorrow night, leaving mostly clear skies as lows fall to the low 60s. Sunday brings partly cloudy skies again, highs in the low 80s. Then Labor Day, partly cloudy once more, highs in the upper 70s, lows in the low 60s overnight.

I woke last night to the sound of thunder. How far off, I sat and wondered. Started humming a song from 1962. Ain't it funny how the night moves when you just don't seem to have as much to lose.

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1: WNBA Commissioner Kathy Engelbert will retire at the end of this year. Team USA won its opener at the Women's Basketball World Cup 94-61 over China. Caitlin Clark off the bench with 14 points and 11 assists. To college football, USC shut out Fresno State 39-0. Oklahoma shut out UTEP 51-0. Seventh-ranked Miami won at Stanford 45-6. Darian Mensa with five touchdown passes. To Major League Baseball, the Dodgers and Braves each won. LA's win was 5-3 over Washington. Atlanta won 5-2 at Philadelphia, beating Christopher Sanchez. Ranger Suarez went 7 innings for a Red Sox victory, 1-0 at Baltimore. Cleveland, with 2 walk-offs, swept a doubleheader against Detroit. Milwaukee won again, 10-7 at Cincinnati. San Diego hit a 2-run homer bottom of the 10th to beat the Yankees 3-2. St. Louis with a homer in the 9th, won at Colorado.
2: Overnight, look for partly cloudy skies with lows dropping to near 69. Clouds thicken up during the day today with highs near 82 and fog likely limiting visibility to around a mile. Skies clear out tonight and temperatures ease back into the upper 50s. Tomorrow brings a partly cloudy sky again with highs back in the low 80s. Then for Labor Day, expect a mix of clouds with highs near 80.

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1: The trial that has captured the nation has yet another major twist.

0: the judge has declared a mistrial in the Lindsey Clancy murder trial in Massachusetts. It comes after the defense appealed the mistrial decision to a higher court and was denied. The jury told the judge once again they were deadlocked, prompting the judge to declare the mistrial before giving the defense the option to appeal it. Clancy admitted to killing her three children in 2023, but pleaded not guilty by reason of insanity. She claimed she suffered from postpartum psychosis, but prosecutors argued the killings were premeditated. A status hearing is now set for September 29th. An unexpected interruption at the U.S. Open tennis tournament on Friday for marijuana. Andrew Whitman has more.
1: The world's number one ranked women's tennis player Friday faced an on-court obstacle the casual city players know well. Two-time defending champ Aryna Sabalenka paused her third-round match against Kamila Rakimova because she could smell marijuana in the air. Tournament officials were alerted and play quickly resumed. After her win, Sabalenka said it's difficult to, quote, handle that smell and perform at your best. Cannabis smoking is legal in New York, but the tournament is in a city park where smoking is not permitted, though enforcement is often spotty. It's also specifically banned on U.S. open grounds. In New York, I'm Andrew Whitman.
0: And Labor Day holiday travel is well underway with some of the heaviest traffic expected on Friday. Airports will also be extremely busy, with the TSA expecting to screen more than 17 million people by the end of next Wednesday. According to AAA, the most popular destinations this year include Seattle, Orlando, Boston, Denver, and New York City. AAA says average round-trip airfares are up 2% from last year. I'm Jim Forbes.
2: Overnight, look for partly cloudy skies with lows dropping to near 69. Clouds thicken up during the day today with highs near 82 and fog likely limiting visibility to around a mile. Skies clear out tonight and temperatures ease back into the upper 50s. Tomorrow brings a partly cloudy sky again with highs back in the low 80s. Then for Labor Day, expect a mix of clouds with highs near 80.

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1: WNBA Commissioner Kathy Engelbert will retire at the end of this year. Team USA won its opener at the Women's Basketball World Cup 94-61 over China. Caitlin Clark off the bench with 14 points and 11 assists. To college football, USC shut out Fresno State 39-0. Oklahoma shut out UTEP 51-0. Seventh-ranked Miami won at Stanford 45-6. Darian Mensah with five touchdown passes. To Major League Baseball, the Dodgers and Braves each won. LA's win was 5-3 over Washington. Atlanta won 5-2 at Philadelphia, beating Christopher Sanchez. Ranger Suarez went seven innings for a Red Sox victory, 1-0 at Baltimore. Cleveland, with two walk-offs, swept a doubleheader against Detroit. Milwaukee won again, 10-7 at Cincinnati. San Diego hit a two-run homer, bottom of the 10th, to beat the Yankees.

0: 3-2. St. Louis with a homer in the ninth, one at Colorado.
1: Overnight, look for partly cloudy skies with lows dropping to near 69. Clouds thicken up during the day today with highs near 82 and fog likely limiting visibility to around a mile. Skies clear out tonight and temperatures ease back into the upper 50s. Tomorrow brings a partly cloudy sky again with highs back in the low 80s. Then for Labor Day, expect a mix of clouds with highs near 80.

0: This is W247 CY Baraboo and WRDB Reedsburg.
1: The trial that has captured the nation has yet another major twist. The judge has declared a mistrial in the Lindsey Clancy murder trial in Massachusetts. It comes after the defense appealed the mistrial decision to a higher court and was denied. The jury told the judge once again they were deadlocked, prompting the judge to declare the mistrial before giving the defense the option to appeal it. Clancy admitted to killing her three children in 2023, but pleaded not guilty by reason of insanity. She claimed she suffered from postpartum psychosis, but prosecutors argued the killings were premeditated. A status hearing is now set for September 29th. An unexpected interruption at the U.S. Open tennis tournament on Friday for marijuana. Andrew Whitman has more.
2: The world's number one ranked women's tennis player Friday faced an on-court obstacle the casual city players know well. Two-time defending champ Aryna Sabalenka paused her third-round match against Kamila Rakimova because she could smell marijuana in the air. Tournament officials were alerted and play quickly resumed. After her win, Sabalenka said it's difficult to, quote, handle that smell and perform at your best. Cannabis smoking is legal in New York, but the tournament is in a city park where smoking is not permitted, though enforcement is often spotty. It's also specifically banned on U.S. open grounds. In New York, I'm Andrew Whitman.
1: And Labor Day holiday travel is well underway with some of the heaviest traffic expected on Friday. Airports will also be extremely busy, with the TSA expecting to screen more than 17 million people by the end of next Wednesday. According to AAA, the most popular destinations this year include Seattle, Orlando, Boston, Denver, and New York City. AAA says average round-trip airfares are up 2% from last year. I'm Jim Forbes.
3: Overnight, look for partly cloudy skies with lows dropping to near 69. Clouds thicken up during the day today with highs near 82 and fog likely limiting visibility to around a mile. Skies clear out tonight and temperatures ease back into the upper 50s. Tomorrow brings a partly cloudy sky again with highs back in the low 80s. Then for Labor Day, expect a mix of clouds with highs near 80.

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1: From the Fox Sports Studios in Los Angeles, here's Steve DeSager.
2: WNBA Commissioner Kathy Engelbert will retire at the end of this year. Team USA won its opener at the Women's Basketball World Cup 94-61 over China. Caitlin Clark off the bench with 14 points and 11 assists. To college football, USC shut out Fresno State 39-0. Oklahoma shut out UTEP 51-0. Seventh-ranked Miami won at Stanford 45-6. Darian Mensah with five touchdown passes. To Major League Baseball, the Dodgers and Braves each won. LA's win was 5-3 over Washington. Atlanta won 5-2 at Philadelphia, beating Christopher Sanchez. Ranger Suarez went seven innings for a Red Sox victory, 1-0 at Baltimore. Cleveland, with two walk-offs, swept a doubleheader against Detroit. Milwaukee won again, 10-7 at Cincinnati. San Diego hit a two-run homer, bottom of the 10th, to beat the Yankees 3-2. St. Louis with a homer in the 9th, won at Colorado.
3: Overnight, look for partly cloudy skies with lows dropping to near 69. Clouds thicken up during the day today with highs near 82 and fog likely limiting visibility to around a mile. Skies clear out tonight and temperatures ease back into the upper 50s. Tomorrow brings a partly cloudy sky again with highs back in the low 80s. Then for Labor Day, expect a mix of clouds with highs near 80.

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1: The long-awaited verdict in a triple murder trial will not come anytime soon. The judge has declared a mistrial in the Lindsey Clancy murder trial in Massachusetts. It comes after the defense appealed the mistrial decision to a higher court and was denied. The jury told the judge, once again, they were deadlocked, prompting the judge to declare the mistrial before giving the defense the option to appeal it. Clancy admitting to killing her three children in 2023, but pleaded not guilty by reason of insanity. Gas prices are at record highs for this time of the year as Labor Day weekend travelers take to the roads. The national average is just over $4.14, according to AAA. Last week, we were seeing prices right around $4.08, while the national average sat at around $3.20 a gallon a year ago. The cheapest gas can be found in Indiana at $3.44 a gallon. Drivers in California are paying an average of $5.80 a gallon, the highest in the country. Allegations of dirty politics in the race for governor of New York based on New York City's pending tax on high-end second homes. Andrew Whitman has more.
2: On Friday, Governor Kathy Hochul's campaign accused Republican challenger Bruce Blakeman's team of sending fake government documents to voters telling them they would be subject to the new tax. Those letters, sent more than 60 days from the election, do say paid for by Bruce Blakeman at the bottom. The Blakeman campaign did not say what info they used as the basis for the letters. WNBC reports of at least one going to a voter who doesn't own a second home. In New York, I'm Andrew Whitman.
1: And President Trump doesn't think the military conflict with Iran, quote, is a war. Trump was asked by reporters in the Oval Office Friday if he agrees with Vice President J.D. Vance, who said he doesn't believe it's a war. I'm Jim Forbes.
3: Overnight, look for partly cloudy skies with lows dropping to near 69. Clouds thicken up during the day today with highs near 82 and fog likely limiting visibility to around a mile. Skies clear out tonight and temperatures ease back into the upper 50s. Tomorrow brings a partly cloudy sky again with highs back in the low 80s. Then for Labor Day, expect a mix of clouds with highs near 80.

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1: WNBA Commissioner Kathy Engelbert will retire at the end of this year. Team USA won its opener at the Women's Basketball World Cup 94-61 over China. Caitlin Clark off the bench with 14 points and 11 assists. To college football, USC shut out Fresno State 39-0. Oklahoma shut out UTEP 51-0. Seventh-ranked Miami won at Stanford 45-6. Darian Mensa with five touchdown passes. To Major League Baseball, the Dodgers and Braves each won. LA's win was 5-3 over Washington. Atlanta won 5-2 at Philadelphia, beating Christopher Sanchez. Ranger Suarez went seven innings for a Red Sox victory, 1-0 at Baltimore. Cleveland, with two walk-offs, swept a doubleheader against Detroit. Milwaukee won again, 10-7 at Cincinnati. San Diego hit a two-run homer bottom of the 10th to beat the Yankees 3-2. St. Louis with a homer in the 9th, won at Colorado.
2: Overnight, look for partly cloudy skies with lows dropping to near 69. Clouds thicken up during the day today with highs near 82 and fog likely limiting visibility to around a mile. Skies clear out tonight and temperatures ease back into the upper 50s. Tomorrow brings a partly cloudy sky again with highs back in the low 80s. Then for Labor Day, expect a mix of clouds with highs near 80.

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1: The White House says it's not giving up on restricting mail-in voting. A federal judge is blocking another attempt by the Trump administration to restrict mail-in voting. A Boston judge ruled Friday that the administration's planned restrictions on mail-in voting are likely illegal and shouldn't be implemented before the midterm elections. The judge had already issued a temporary ruling blocking the U.S. Postal Service from moving forward with the new rules, and the Trump administration appealed that block to the Supreme Court. Friday's order extends that ruling indefinitely. The U.S. Supreme Court is siding with the Republican Party in an argument over TV advertising rates ahead of the November elections. Federal law requires broadcast stations to offer political candidates their lowest available rate in the 60 days before a general election. The National Republican Congressional Committee and the National Republican Senatorial Committee have been asking for the same discount, but were blocked by an appeals court. On Friday, the Supreme Court blocked the lower court ruling. Justice Ketanji Brown Jackson was the sole dissenter. Regal Theaters in California will screen Dolly Parton movies to raise money for her foundation after her death, Dina Kodiak explains.
2: The event began in Tennessee and will now expand to over 200 Regal theaters nationwide, featuring Steel Magnolias and The Best Little Whorehouse in Texas. The movie screenings will run through September 9th. 36 California theaters, including several in Northern California, will participate. All proceeds go to Dolly Parton's Imagination Library. Tickets are $9.25, referencing her hit, 9 to 5. I'm Dina Kodiak.
1: And President Trump is calling the war in Iran, quote, small potatoes. Trump agreed with Vice President Vance and said, quote, it's a military conflict. I'm Jim Forbes.
3: Overnight, look for partly cloudy skies with lows dropping to near 69. Clouds thicken up during the day today with highs near 82 and fog likely limiting visibility to around a mile. Skies clear out tonight and temperatures ease back into the upper 50s. Tomorrow brings a partly cloudy sky again with highs back in the low 80s. Then for Labor Day, expect a mix of clouds with highs near 80.

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1: WNBA Commissioner Kathy Engelbert will retire at the end of this year. Team USA won its opener at the Women's Basketball World Cup 94-61 over China. Caitlin Clark off the bench with 14 points and 11 assists. To college football, USC shut out Fresno State 39-0. Oklahoma shut out UTEP 51-0. Seventh-ranked Miami won at Stanford 45-6. Darian Mensah with five touchdown passes. To Major League Baseball, the Dodgers and Braves each won. LA's win was 5-3 over Washington. Atlanta won 5-2 at Philadelphia, beating Christopher Sanchez. Ranger Suarez went seven innings for a Red Sox victory, 1-0 at Baltimore. Cleveland, with two walk-offs, swept a doubleheader against Detroit. Milwaukee won again, 10-7 at Cincinnati. San Diego hit a two-run homer bottom of the 10th to beat the Yankees 3-2. St. Louis with a homer in the 9th, won at Colorado.
2: Overnight, look for partly cloudy skies with lows dropping to near 69. Clouds thicken up during the day today with highs near 82 and fog likely limiting visibility to around a mile. Skies clear out tonight and temperatures ease back into the upper 50s. Tomorrow brings a partly cloudy sky again with highs back in the low 80s. Then for Labor Day, expect a mix of clouds with highs near 80.

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1: Prosecutors in the Lindsay Clancy murder trial now have to decide if they want to try the case again after a mistrial was declared. Senior legal correspondent Laura Jarrett reports on the options now for the district attorney.
2: Quite a bit of discretion here to change up the charges, change up the strategy. I think it was noteworthy he did not come out swinging, saying, I'm going to retry her for first degree.

0: murder, which is what she was facing here, we could see reduced charges.
1: The jury was unable to come to a unanimous decision Friday in the Massachusetts trial of the woman who admitted to killing her three children, but pleaded not guilty due to postpartum psychosis. Notes given to the court say the jury was split 11-1. Lindsay Clancy will now head back to the psychiatric hospital while prosecutors decide if they want to try the case again. A status hearing is set for September 29th. Parts of the Midwest and Mid-Atlantic will be drenched by severe storms this Labor Day weekend. Intense thunderstorms are possible from Michigan to Delaware and will largely impact the same area that was soaked on Thursday and left over 500,000 customers without power. The severe weather threat is set to shift further south through the weekend. The mayor of Detroit is confirming that a large tornado tore through the lower east side of the city Thursday. The National Weather Service says the EF2 tornado was packing winds of 115 miles per hour as it created a 3-mile path of destruction late Thursday afternoon. One man was reportedly injured during the storm when he protected his child from a falling tree. More than 350,000 customers lost power during the storm. It was Detroit's first tornado in nearly 30 years. Imprisoned hip-hop mogul Sean Diddy Combs will be spending less time behind bars. Combs was originally sentenced to 4 years after being convicted of prostitution-related charges and was originally set to be released in June of 2028. That has been shortened several times. He's now expected to be released in February of 2028, about 2 weeks earlier than the most recent estimate. He'll be 58 years old when he gets out. Over the long Labor Day weekend, Spider-Man: Brand New Day is expected to take first place at the box office for a sixth straight weekend. I'm Lisa Taylor.
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4: This morning brings cloudier skies and a high of 82, with areas of fog cutting visibility to around half a mile. Skies turn mostly clear tonight, with lows in the upper 50s. Tomorrow looks partly cloudy, temps back in the low 80s, and tomorrow night holds similar, lows again in the upper 50s. Labor Day brings a few clouds and another high in the low 80s. Tuesday turns mostly cloudy, highs near 85, with south winds at 15.

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6: WNBA Commissioner Kathy Engelbert will retire at the end of this year. Team USA won its opener at the Women's Basketball World Cup 94-61 over China. Caitlin Clark off the bench with 14 points and 11 assists. To college football, USC shut out Fresno State 39-0. Oklahoma shut out UTEP 51-0. Seventh-ranked Miami won at Stanford 45-6. Darian Mensah with 5 touchdown passes. To Major League Baseball, the Dodgers and Braves each won. LA's win was 5-3 over Washington. Atlanta won 5-2 at Philadelphia, beating Christopher Sanchez. Ranger Suarez went 7 innings for a Red Sox victory, 1-0 at Baltimore. Cleveland, with 2 walk-offs, swept a doubleheader against Detroit. Milwaukee won again, 10-7 at Cincinnati. San Diego hit a 2-run homer bottom of the 10th to beat the Yankees 3-2. St. Louis with a homer in the 9th, won at Colorado.
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9: This morning brings cloudier skies and a high of 82, with areas of fog cutting visibility to around half a mile. Skies turn mostly clear tonight, with lows in the upper 50s. Tomorrow looks partly cloudy, temps back in the low 80s, and tomorrow night holds similar, lows again in the upper 50s. Labor Day brings a few clouds and another high in the low 80s. Tuesday turns mostly cloudy, highs near 85, with south winds at 15.

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1: Millions of Americans are hitting the roads this weekend to get to their Labor Day holiday destinations. Airports will also be busy this weekend, with the TSA expecting to screen over 17 million people by Wednesday. Tom Costello has the latest on fuel prices.
2: A gallon of regular now averaging $4.14 a gallon. A year ago, it was $3.20. Today, diesel hit an all-time high. A typical driver now pays $270 more per month to drive.
1: Average round-trip airfares are up 2% from last year. Hawaii is bracing for heavy rain as a Category 4 hurricane brushes past the Pacific Islands. At last check, Hurricane Lowell was about 600 miles southwest of Honolulu, with maximum sustained winds of about 155 miles per hour, and it's expected to move north past the islands this weekend. No hurricane warnings have been posted yet, but a coastal watch is expected to be issued for the island of Kauai sometime today. A mistrial has formally been declared in the Lindsay Clancy murder trial in Massachusetts. Defense attorney Kevin Reddington expressed confidence about winning the case should it head to a retrial.
3: If I was Tim Cruz, I would probably say I don't think I want to do a retrial because he's going to lose.
1: It comes after the defense appealed the mistrial decision to a higher court and was denied. Clancy admitted to killing her three children in 2023, but pleaded not guilty by reason of insanity. She claims she suffered from postpartum psychosis. A status hearing is now set for September 29th. U.S. Envoy Steve Witkoff and Jared Kushner are traveling to Russia and Ukraine this weekend in an effort to restart peace negotiations between the warring nations. Multiple outlets are reporting that the trip will start with a meeting with Russian President Putin in Moscow.

0: with the envoys then going to Kyiv to meet with Ukrainian President Zelensky. Details of the peace talks have not been disclosed. California is making September 25th Dolly Parton Day. Lawmakers passed an ordinance this week officially designating the date 9/25, chosen as a reference to Parton's classic hit 9 to 5. I'm Lisa Taylor.
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4: This morning brings cloudier skies and a high of 82, with areas of fog cutting visibility to around half a mile. Skies turn mostly clear tonight, with lows in the upper 50s. Tomorrow looks partly cloudy, temps back in the low 80s, and tomorrow night holds similar, lows again in the upper 50s. Labor Day brings a few clouds and another high in the low 80s. Tuesday turns mostly cloudy, highs near 85, with south winds at 15.

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4: This morning brings cloudier skies and a high of 82, with areas of fog cutting visibility to around half a mile. Skies turn mostly clear tonight, with lows in the upper 50s. Tomorrow looks partly cloudy, temps back in the low 80s, and tomorrow night holds similar, lows again in the upper 50s. Labor Day brings a few clouds and another high in the low 80s. Tuesday turns mostly cloudy, highs near 85, with south winds at 15.

to smell a stale perfume. And that cigarette you're smoking, I'll scare you half to death.

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1: A federal judge is blocking another attempt by the Trump administration to restrict mail-in voting. More from Scott Carr.
2: On Friday, the judge in Boston ruled the administration's planned restrictions on mail-in voting are likely illegal and should not be implemented before the midterm elections. That ruling extends the temporary ruling that had already been put in place by the judge blocking the Postal Service from moving forward with the new rules. The Trump administration's appealed that block to the Supreme Court.
1: The U.S. Supreme Court is siding with the Republican Party in an argument over TV advertising rates ahead of the November elections. Federal law requires broadcast stations to offer political candidates their lowest available rate in the 60 days before a general election. A National Republican Congressional Committee and National Republican Senatorial Committee had been asking for the same discount but were blocked by an appeals court. On Friday, the Supreme Court blocked the lower court ruling. A new report says Democratic Senator John Fetterman shows little interest in his job. A report in the Wall Street Journal on Friday said the senator stood up three disabled veterans back in June and faked an illness to avoid the meeting, but later did an interview with Fox News on Israel and the war in Iran, appearing in good health. It said Fetterman went almost a year without participating in a public event in his state of Pennsylvania and tried to get out of a meeting with the Children's Hospital of Philadelphia last year. President Trump doesn't think the military conflict in Iran is a war. More from Jim Forbes.
3: President Trump was asked by reporters in the Oval Office Friday if he agrees with Vice President J.D. Vance, who said he doesn't believe it's a, quote, war because there is no active shooting right now.
4: And it was interesting because I think that there's a lot of truth that we're not fighting right now. There's no fighting.
3: Trump said it's, quote, a military conflict, adding that it's, quote, small potatoes because the U.S. has decimated Iran's military. Trump went on to say that it doesn't matter what you call it. It's been a success because Iran doesn't have a nuclear weapon.
1: I'm Lisa Taylor.
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8: This morning brings cloudier skies and a high of 82, with areas of fog cutting visibility to around half a mile. Skies turn mostly clear tonight, with lows in the upper 50s. Tomorrow looks partly cloudy. Temps back in the low 80s, and tomorrow night holds similar, lows again in the upper 50s. Labor Day brings a few clouds and another high in the low 80s. Tuesday turns mostly cloudy, highs near 85, with south winds at 15.

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3: 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High school football week 3 action last night. Conference play for the first time this fall. In the South Central Conference, Wisconsin Dells gets a touchdown with 16 seconds to go to win at Waupun 40-36. Antonio Gomez with two scoring strikes to Caden Kurtz, including the game winner. He also caught a touchdown pass from Jax Gall and ran in for a score. Gall with a touchdown run, Ethan Aker a touchdown run as well for the Chiefs. Elsewhere, Mauston snaps a 14-game losing streak, defeating Nakusa 26-22. Adams Friendship lost in Ripon 44-6. It was Berlin 51, Wautoma 30. In the Mississippi Valley Conference, Baraboo snaps a 21-game losing skid, winning in Toma 40-34. Reedsburg wins a seesaw affair at La Crosse Central 36-32. A touchdown in the fourth quarter, followed by a forced fumble by Reedsburg in the final 2 minutes, seals the win. Ian McClure with three touchdown runs, Cormac McGowan with two scoring dashes. It was La Crosse Logan defeating Sparta 43-7. Holman got by Onalaska 30-20. In the Capital Conference, Portage wins its conference opener, defeating Jefferson 29-8. It was Lodi 33, Columbus 7. Lake Mills defeated Lakeside Lutheran 27-20, while Edgerton blasted Whitewater 48-8. In the Scenic Bluffs Conference, Royal a winner in Nisida 38-6. Hillsboro shut out by Bangor 28-0. Ithaca Weston a 43-0 win at New Lisbon. Girls volleyball, late result from Thursday night in the South Central. Wisconsin Dells swept Westfield. Addison Sobajinski with 10 digs. Vivian Gavinsky with 12 assists. Boys soccer from Thursday, Portage Poinette lost in the Badgers small to Mount Horeb 10-0. The Brewers outlasted the Reds last night, final score of 10-7. Bryce Terang with three hits, three RBI, and two runs scored. Cooper Pratt with four knocked in. David Hamilton with two hits. William Contreras, Jackson Churio each scored twice. Chad Patrick the win, Trevor McGill the save. 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
3: This morning brings cloudier skies and a high of 82, with areas of fog cutting visibility to around half a mile. Skies turn mostly clear tonight, with lows in the upper 50s. Tomorrow looks partly cloudy, temps back in the low 80s, and tomorrow night holds similar, lows again in the upper 50s. Labor Day brings a few clouds and another high in the low 80s. Tuesday turns mostly cloudy, highs near 85, with south winds at 15.

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1: Another survivor has been found in a tunnel that was buried in mud by the raging floodwaters in Nepal. This follows two workers rescued after 9 days. More from Danielle Hamamjan.
2: They were pulled out, caked in mud, but alive. Two workers trapped in a tunnel after those catastrophic floods had been buried deep beneath debris and layers of mud at a hydropower plant.
1: The New York Times says a Chinese worker was found alive inside the 740-foot tunnel. An estimated 1,200 people were killed in last week's flood when a glacier collapsed in the Himalayas north of the border, sending a wall of water racing through a mountain town. Gas prices are at record highs for this time of year as Labor Day travelers take to the roads. Tom Costello has the numbers.
3: A gallon of regular now averaging $4.14 a gallon. A year ago, it was $3.20. A typical driver now pays $270 more per month to drive.
1: Diesel's average price is at an all-time high. AAA reports a gallon of diesel is up to about $5.85 as of Friday morning. That's a nearly 9% increase from last month. Southern California could be in for a wet weekend due to the impacts of Hurricane Marie. The storm system off the coast of Mexico is not expected to make landfall. However, it could still bring increased humidity and possible rain and thunderstorms, especially in the mountains. The National Weather Service says there's a chance of rain today through Monday, with the greatest chance expected Sunday. Along the coast, forecasters are calling for a 6 to 8 foot south swell. Strong waves, rip currents, and coastal flooding are likely. Even high tides could reach just over 6 feet by Monday. Former Fox News host Maria Bartiromo.

0: Well, was denying reports that she was fired. Fox announced Thursday Mornings with Maria will now be known as Mornings with Fox Business and did not give a reason. A report from Status claimed Fox ousted Bartiromo after she shared internal communications from Fox executives with the White House. I'm Lisa Taylor.
1: I'm Sawyer.
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6: This morning brings cloudier skies and a high of 82, with areas of fog cutting visibility to around half a mile. Skies turn mostly clear tonight, with lows in the upper 50s. Tomorrow looks partly cloudy, temps back in the low 80s, and tomorrow night holds similar, lows again in the upper 50s. Labor Day brings a few clouds and another high in the low 80s. Tuesday turns mostly cloudy, highs near 85, with south winds at 15.

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2: This morning brings cloudier skies and a high of 82, with areas of fog cutting visibility to around half a mile. Skies turn mostly clear tonight, with lows in the upper 50s. Tomorrow looks partly cloudy, temps back in the low 80s, and tomorrow night holds similar, lows again in the upper 50s. Labor Day brings a few clouds and another high in the low 80s. Tuesday turns mostly cloudy, highs near 85, with south winds at 15.

0: This is W247CY Baraboo and WRDB Reedsburg.
1: Another survivor has been found in a tunnel that was buried in mud by the raging floodwaters in Nepal. This follows two workers rescued after 9 days. More from Danielle Hemamjan.
2: They were pulled out, caked in mud, but alive. Two workers trapped in a tunnel after those catastrophic floods had been buried deep beneath debris and layers of mud at a hydropower plant.
1: The New York Times says a Chinese worker was found alive inside the 740-foot tunnel. An estimated 1,200 people were killed in last week's flood when a glacier collapsed in the Himalayas north of the border, sending a wall of water racing through a mountain town. Gas prices are at record highs for this time of year as Labor Day travelers take to the roads. Tom Costello has the numbers.
3: A gallon of regular now averaging $4.14 a gallon. A year ago, it was $3.20. A typical driver now pays $270 more per month to drive.
1: Diesel's average price is at an all-time high. AAA reports a gallon of diesel is up to about $5.85 as of Friday morning. That's a nearly 9% increase from last month. Southern California could be in for a wet weekend due to the impacts of Hurricane Marie. The storm system off the coast of Mexico is not expected to make landfall. However, it could still bring increased humidity and possible rain and thunderstorms, especially in the mountains. The National Weather Service says there's a chance of rain today through Monday, with the greatest chance expected Sunday. Along the coast, forecasters are calling for a 6 to 8 foot south swell. Strong waves, rip currents, and coastal flooding are likely. Even high tides could reach just over 6 feet by Monday. Former Fox News host Maria Bartiromo is denying reports that she was fired. Fox announced Thursday Mornings with Maria will now be known as Mornings with Fox Business and did not give a reason. A report from Status claimed Fox ousted Bartiromo after she shared internal communications from Fox executives with the White House. I'm Lisa Taylor.
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11: This morning brings cloudier skies and a high of 82, with areas of fog cutting visibility to around half a mile. Skies turn mostly clear tonight, with lows in the upper 50s. Tomorrow looks partly cloudy, temps back in the low 80s, and tomorrow night holds similar, lows again in the upper 50s. Labor Day brings a few clouds and another high in the low 80s. Tuesday turns mostly cloudy, highs near 85, with south winds at 15.

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1: 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High school football week 3 action last night. Conference play for the first time this fall. In the South Central Conference, Wisconsin Dells gets a touchdown with 16 seconds to go to win at Waupun 40-36. Antonio Gomez with 2 scoring strikes to Caden Kurtz, including the game winner. He also caught a touchdown pass from Jax Gall and ran in for a score. Gall with a touchdown run, Ethan Aker a touchdown run as well for the Chiefs. Elsewhere, Mauston snaps a 14-game losing streak, defeating Nakusa 26-22. Adams Friendship lost in Ripon 44-6. It was Berlin 51, Wautoma 30. In the Mississippi Valley Conference, Baraboo snaps a 21-game losing skid, winning in Toma 40-34. Reedsburg wins a seesaw affair at La Crosse Central 36-32. A touchdown in the fourth quarter, followed by a forced fumble by Reedsburg in the final 2 minutes, seals the win. Ian McClure with 3 touchdown runs, Cormac McGowan with 2 scoring dashes. It was La Crosse Logan defeating Sparta 43-7. Holman got by Onalaska 30-20. In the Capital Conference, Portage wins its conference opener, defeating Jefferson 29

0: 8. It was Lodi 33, Columbus 7. Lake Mills defeated Lakeside Lutheran 27-20, while Edgerton blasted Whitewater 48-8. In the Scenic Bluffs Conference, Royal a winner in Nisida 38-6. Hillsboro shut out by Bangor 28-0. Ithaca Weston a 43-0 win at New Lisbon. Girls volleyball, late result from Thursday night in the South Central. Wisconsin Dells swept Westfield. Addison Sobajinski with 10 digs. Vivian Gavinsky with 12 assists. Boys soccer from Thursday. Portage Poinette lost in the Badgers small to Mount Horeb 10-0. The Brewers outlasted the Reds last night. Final score of 10-7. Bryce Terang with 3 hits, 3 RBI, and 2 runs scored. Cooper Pratt with 4 knocked in. David Hamilton with 2 hits. William Contreras, Jackson Churio each scored twice. Chad Patrick the win, Trevor McGill the save. 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
7: This morning brings cloudier skies and a high of 82, with areas of fog cutting visibility to around half a mile. Skies turn mostly clear tonight, with lows in the upper 50s. Tomorrow looks partly cloudy. Temps back in the low 80s, and tomorrow night holds similar. Lows again in the upper 50s. Labor Day brings a few clouds and another high in the low 80s. Tuesday turns mostly cloudy, highs near 85, with south winds at 15.

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1: Parts of the Midwest and Mid-Atlantic will be drenched by severe storms over the Labor Day weekend. Intense thunderstorms are possible from Michigan to Delaware and will largely impact the same area that was soaked on Thursday and left about 500,000 customers without power. The severe weather threat is set to shift further south on Sunday. Southern California could be in for a wet weekend due to the impacts of Hurricane Marie. The storm system off the coast of Mexico is not expected to make landfall. However, it could still bring increased humidity and possible rain and thunderstorms, especially in the mountains. The National Weather Service says there's a chance of rain today through Monday, with the greatest chance expected Sunday. Along the coast, forecasters are calling for a 6 to 8 foot south swell. Strong waves, rip currents, and coastal flooding are likely. Evening high tides could reach just over 6 feet by Monday. The mayor of Detroit is confirming that a large tornado tore through the Lower East Side of the city on Thursday. The National Weather Service says the EF2 tornado was packing winds of 115 miles per hour as it created a 3-mile path of destruction late Thursday afternoon. One man was reportedly injured during the storm when he protected his child from a falling tree. More than 350,000 customers lost power during the storm. It was Detroit's first tornado in nearly 30 years.
2: Now, sun will be up in an hour or so and we can all get out of here together. You, me, Linda, Shelley. We'll all be going home together. Wouldn't you like to be?
1: Movie star Bruce Campbell says he has 5 years to live. The 68-year-old actor made the claim Friday while talking about his cancer treatments, which he first revealed back in March when he said it was treatable but not curable. On Friday, Campbell said he has a life expectancy of 5 more years, give or take. Campbell, who's best known for his starring role in the Evil Dead series, wouldn't say what type of cancer it was, but says he feels perfect right now and that he refuses to let his cancer battle stop him from living his life. I'm Lisa Taylor.
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1: More clouds than sunshine today, with highs near 82 and widespread fog cutting visibility down to about half a mile. Tonight stays mild and pleasant, with lows around 60. Skies turn partly cloudy tomorrow, with highs holding in the low 80s, and clouds linger into tomorrow night as lows settle in the upper 50s. Labor Day looks to bring just a few clouds, with highs once again in the low 80s and lows in the low 60s.

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2: More clouds than sunshine today, with highs near 82 and widespread fog cutting visibility down to about half a mile. Tonight stays mild and pleasant, with lows around 60. Skies turn partly cloudy tomorrow, with highs holding in the low 80s, and clouds linger into tomorrow night as lows settle in the upper 50s. Labor Day looks to bring just a few clouds, with highs once again in the low 80s and lows in the low 60s.

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1: U.S. forces struck three Iranian oil tankers today after Iran launched missiles toward two U.S. Navy warships. U.S. Central Command said no American personnel were injured after a U.S. aircraft carrier and a guided missile destroyer evaded multiple attacks by Iran's Revolutionary Guard. According to CENTCOM, U.S. forces retaliated by disabling two crude oil carriers near the Strait of Hormuz and destroying a third vessel near the Gulf of Oman. U.S. envoys Steve Witkoff and Jared Kushner arrived in Moscow today to begin a push to restart stalled peace negotiations. After meeting with Russian President Putin, the envoys are expected to travel to Kyiv to meet with Ukrainian President Zelensky. Details of the weekend peace talks have not yet been disclosed, but a Kremlin spokesman said today that Putin has ordered a 72-hour pause in attacks on Ukraine's capital during the talks. An American Airlines flight from Dallas to Newark was diverted to Baltimore last night after a passenger became violent. Larry Kofsky has the story.
2: Images from Flight 618 show the passenger duct-taped to his seat after he allegedly became verbally and physically aggressive toward his seatmate as well as flight attendants.
3: Thrashing around, and I think he hurt himself and was bleeding on the plane and in the seat and apparently was assaulting the man that was sitting next to him.
2: Michelle Ang Reyes was on the flight and described the chaos.
3: The man that he was attacking was, like, he looked Middle Eastern and he was wearing a really nice business suit. I had heard that he had started saying racist things towards this man before he attacked him.
2: The man had to be dragged from the plane after it landed in Baltimore. It then continued on to Newark, arriving several hours late.
1: Parts of the Midwest and Mid-Atlantic will be drenched by severe storms over the Labor Day weekend. More from Lisa Taylor.
4: Intense thunderstorms are possible from Michigan to Delaware and will largely impact the same area that was soaked on Thursday and left about 500,000 customers without power.
1: The severe weather threat is set to shift further south on Sunday. I'm Lisa Carton.
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7: More clouds than sunshine today, with highs near 82 and widespread fog cutting visibility down to about half a mile. Tonight stays mild and pleasant, with lows around 60. Skies turn partly cloudy tomorrow, with highs holding in the low 80s, and clouds linger into tomorrow night as lows settle in the upper 50s. Labor Day looks to bring just a few clouds, with highs once again in the low 80s and lows in the low 60s.

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0: From the Fox Sports Studios in Los Angeles, here's Isaac Lohenkron.
3: LSU did not add former NFL signees Daquan Wright and Xavier.

0: in Harris to its roster for tonight's season opener against Clemson. They could, however, be added later in the season. Their attorney said in a statement, quote, LSU has made a measured decision to keep these two young men off the roster for now while preserving a path for them to be added later. Everyone should use that space to lower the temperature and look at the facts. Neither player was drafted, made an NFL roster or practice squad, or even played a preseason game. Respect the courts, protect the players, and let level heads prevail. Unquote. Anyway, today's action kicks off moments from now with number 6 and defending national champion Indiana hosting North Texas, number 13 Alabama at home to East Carolina, 23rd ranked Houston home against Oregon State.
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2: More clouds than sunshine today, with highs near 82 and widespread fog cutting visibility down to about half a mile. Tonight stays mild and pleasant, with lows around 60. Skies turn partly cloudy tomorrow, with highs holding in the low 80s, and clouds linger into tomorrow night as lows settle in the upper 50s. Labor Day looks to bring just a few clouds, with highs once again in the low 80s and lows in the low 60s.

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1: The U.S. military carried out strikes on several Iranian crude oil tankers after Iran launched missiles on two U.S. Navy warships. U.S. Central Command said no American service members were injured in what it called multiple unprovoked attacks today. According to CENTCOM, U.S. forces retaliated by disabling two crude oil carriers near the Strait of Hormuz and destroying a third vessel near the Gulf of Oman. U.S. envoys arrived in Moscow earlier today to begin a weekend effort to revive stalled peace negotiations. After meeting with Russian President Putin, Steve Witkoff and Jared Kushner will travel to Kyiv to meet with Ukrainian President Zelensky. A Kremlin spokesman said today that Putin has ordered a 72-hour pause in attacks on Ukraine's capital during the talks.

0: talks. Prosecutors in the Lindsey Clancy murder trial now have to decide if they want to try the case again after a mistrial was declared. The jury was unable to reach a unanimous decision on Friday in the Massachusetts trial of a woman who admitted to killing her three children but pleaded not guilty due to postpartum psychosis. On Friday, Plymouth County District Attorney Timothy Cruz said no decision has been made yet about retrying the case.
1: There'll be no decisions made today regarding that. I'm going to be meeting with our team, and we will address this case further at the appropriate time in the context of an official court proceeding.
0: Lindsey Clancy will be held at a psychiatric hospital while prosecutors weigh their options. One person has died after suffering a medical emergency at the Burning Man Festival in Nevada. Festival officials say the attendee was a man in his mid-50s, but his identity has not been released. The death comes as the event dealt with another year of challenging weather, including rain that temporarily closed a main entrance to the festival grounds on Friday. Burning Man is scheduled to continue through September 7th.
2: I'm not just Peter Parker. I'm Spider-Man.
0: Spider-Man Brand New Day is expected to remain on top at the box office for the sixth straight week. I'm Lisa Carton.
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5: More clouds than sunshine today, with highs near 82, and widespread fog cutting visibility down to about half a mile. Tonight stays mild and pleasant, with lows around 60. Skies turn partly cloudy tomorrow, with highs holding in the low 80s, and clouds linger into tomorrow night as lows settle in the upper 50s. Labor Day looks to bring just a few clouds, with highs once again in the low 80s and lows in the low 60s.

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1: More clouds than sunshine today, with highs near 82 and widespread fog cutting visibility down to about half a mile. Tonight stays mild and pleasant, with lows around 60. Skies turn partly cloudy tomorrow, with highs holding in the low 80s, and clouds linger into tomorrow night as lows settle in the upper 50s. Labor Day looks to bring just a few clouds, with highs once again in the low 80s and lows in the low 60s.

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1: The U.S. military carried out strikes on several Iranian crude oil tankers after Iran launched missiles on two U.S. Navy warships. U.S. Central Command said no American service members were injured in what it called multiple unprovoked attacks today. According to CENTCOM, U.S. forces retaliated by disabling two crude oil carriers near the Strait of Hormuz and destroying a third vessel near the Gulf of Oman. U.S. envoys arrived in Moscow earlier today to begin a weekend effort to revive stalled peace negotiations. After meeting with Russian President Putin, Steve Witkoff and Jared Kushner will travel to Kyiv to meet with Ukrainian President Zelensky. A Kremlin spokesman said today that Putin has ordered a 72-hour pause in attacks on Ukraine's capital during the talks. Prosecutors in the Lindsey Clancy murder trial now have to decide if they want to try the case again after a mistrial was declared. The jury was unable to reach a unanimous decision on Friday in the Massachusetts trial of a woman who admitted to killing her three children but pleaded not guilty due to postpartum psychosis. On Friday, Plymouth County District Attorney Timothy Cruz said no decision has been made yet about retrying the case.
2: There'll be no decisions made today regarding that. I'm going to be meeting with our team, and we will address this case further at the appropriate time in the context of an official court proceeding.
1: Lindsey Clancy will be held at a psychiatric hospital while prosecutors weigh their options. One person has died after suffering a medical emergency at the Burning Man Festival in Nevada. Festival officials say the attendee was a man in his mid-50s, but his identity has not been released. The death comes as the event dealt with another year of challenging weather, including rain that temporarily closed a main entrance to the festival grounds on Friday. Burning Man is scheduled to continue through September 7th.
3: I'm not just Peter Parker. I'm Spider-Man.
1: Spider-Man Brand New Day is expected to remain on top at the box office for the sixth straight week. I'm Lisa Carton.
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2: More clouds than sunshine today, with highs near 82 and widespread fog cutting visibility down to about half a mile. Tonight stays mild and pleasant, with lows around 60. Skies turn partly cloudy tomorrow, with highs holding in the low 80s, and clouds linger into tomorrow night as lows settle in the upper 50s. Labor Day looks to bring just a few clouds, with highs once again in the low 80s and lows in the low 60s.

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He said, uh-uh, don't call us.

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0: 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Coleslaw and a drink for just $12.
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6: More clouds than sunshine today, with highs near 82 and widespread fog cutting visibility down to about half a mile. Tonight stays mild and pleasant, with lows around 60. Skies turn partly cloudy tomorrow, with highs holding in the low 80s, and clouds linger into tomorrow night as lows settle in the upper 50s. Labor Day looks to bring just a few clouds, with highs once again in the low 80s and lows in the low 60s.

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1: From crowded airports to heavy traffic on the roads, it's shaping up to be one of the busiest Labor Day weekends on record. Lisa Taylor has more.
2: The TSA expecting to screen over 17 million people by Wednesday. Tom Costello notes the latest fuel prices for the holiday weekend.
3: A gallon of regular now averaging $4.14 a gallon. A year ago, it was $3.20. Today, diesel hit an all-time high. A typical driver now pays $270 more per month to drive.
2: AAA says the most popular destinations this year include Seattle, Orlando, Boston, Denver, and New York City. Average round-trip airfares are up 2% from last year.
1: U.S. forces disabled three Iranian oil tankers today after Iran launched missiles toward two U.S. Navy warships. U.S. Central Command said no American personnel were injured after a U.S. aircraft carrier and a guided missile destroyer evaded multiple attacks by Iran's Revolutionary Guard. According to CENTCOM, U.S. forces retaliated by disabling two crude oil carriers near the Strait of Hormuz and destroying a third vessel near the Gulf of Oman. A federal judge is blocking another attempt by the Trump administration to restrict mail-in voting. Scott Carr has details.
4: On Friday, the judge in Boston ruled the administration's planned restrictions on mail-in voting are likely illegal and should not be implemented before the midterm elections. That ruling extends the temporary ruling that had already been put in place by the judge blocking the Postal Service from moving forward with the new rules. The Trump administration's appealed that block to the Supreme Court.
1: Southern California could be in for a wet weekend due to Hurricane Marie. In Los Angeles, Daniel Martindale.
5: The storm is well off the coast of Mexico and not expected to make landfall. However, it could still bring increased humidity and possible rain and thunderstorms, especially in the mountains. The National Weather Service says there's a chance of rain Saturday through Monday, with the greatest chance expected Sunday.
1: Strong waves, rip currents, and coastal flooding are likely. I'm Lisa Carton.
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6: More clouds than sunshine today, with highs near 82 and widespread fog cutting visibility down to about half a mile. Tonight stays mild and pleasant, with lows around 60. Skies turn partly cloudy tomorrow, with highs holding in the low 80s, and clouds linger into tomorrow night as lows settle in the upper 50s. Labor Day looks to bring just a few clouds, with highs once again in the low 80s and lows in the low 60s.

I'm Connie Sallica. This is Intelligence for Your Health. Coming up, a new survey finds that an estimated 15 million North Americans have skipped a doctor's visit because of something a chatbot told them. And that's even though most of them don't trust AI health advice. Then GLP-1 drugs like Ozempic are helping millions of people lose weight. But once the weight is gone, something is left behind. Loose skin. I'll tell you what doctors are seeing. Plus, our guest is Dr. Jessica Mellinger, a professor at the University of Michigan, specializing in diseases of the liver. She'll explain why our liver is universally considered the MVP of our body. Dr. Mellinger will also break down the most common signs you may have liver disease, and she'll share the best ways to avoid it. But first, you can improve your relationship in your sleep simply by spooning or snuggling. According to a study done by relationship psychologist Corinne Sweet, couples that touched while they slept were more emotionally connected. In fact, 94% of the couples who snuggled said they were happy together and rated the quality of their relationship higher compared to couples that slept farther apart. So, start spooning.

0: It's intelligence for your health. And you are connected. Now, here's your host, Connie Sellecca.
1: These days, millions of people are turning to AI tools like ChatGPT for health advice. In fact, the West Health Gallup Center finds about one in four adults has used AI for health guidance. But here's the scary part. An estimated 15 million North Americans say something AI told them led them to skip seeing a doctor entirely. And that's even though most people say they don't trust AI. Only about 4% of users say they strongly trust AI's health information. But millions of people are basing their healthcare decisions on it anyway. So why are people relying on it? Because it's free. Of the people who skip the doctor, most say they turn to AI to avoid paying for the visit. Doctors say AI can be helpful for general information, yes, but it's not a replacement for professional care, especially since about 10% of users report getting advice they believed was unsafe. And these are the most common health topics people do turn to AI for: nutrition and exercise, physical symptoms, medication side effects, and mental health concerns. But the bottom line is this: AI is changing how we approach healthcare, but maybe not for the best.

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10: More clouds than sunshine today, with highs near 82 and widespread fog cutting visibility down to about half a mile. Tonight stays mild and pleasant, with lows around 60. Skies turn partly cloudy tomorrow, with highs holding in the low 80s, and clouds linger into tomorrow night as lows settle in the upper 50s. Labor Day looks to bring just a few clouds, with highs once again in the low 80s and lows in the low 60s.

Yeah.

0: Coming up, we'll talk to liver disorders expert Dr. Jessica Mellinger, a hepatology professor at the University of Michigan. She'll share some of the most common signs you may have a liver problem and why any symptom should be taken very seriously. But first, constipation is the most common gastrointestinal problem, and the usual solutions are to get moving, drink more water, and eat more fiber. And while all those things do work, here's another suggestion from Dr. Karan Rajan from the University of Sunderland in the UK. Blow bubbles. This can work for adults and for children. It helps engage the diaphragm and pelvic floor muscles in a way that helps with pushing, and it can help you avoid straining, pushing too hard, or holding your breath while helping you to relax your lower abdomen. The point isn't to blow as hard as you can, but to let out a more controlled, gentle exhale. For kids, you can give them a cup of water with a straw to blow bubbles. That gives them a visual cue and can help make things more fun while sitting there.
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1: Millions of Americans are hitting the roads this weekend to get to their Labor Day destinations. Lisa Taylor has more.
2: Airports will also be busy this weekend, with the TSA expecting to screen over 17 million people by Wednesday. Tom Costello notes the latest fuel prices for the holiday weekend.
3: A gallon of regular now averaging $4.14 a gallon. A year ago, it was $3.20. Today, diesel hit an all-time high. A typical driver now pays $270 more per month to drive.
2: AAA says the most popular destinations this year include Seattle, Orlando, Boston, Denver, and New York City. Average round-trip airfares are up 2% from last year.
1: U.S. forces disabled three Iranian oil tankers Saturday after Iran launched missiles toward two U.S. Navy warships. U.S. Central Command said no American personnel were injured after a U.S. aircraft carrier and a guided missile destroyer evaded multiple attacks by Iran's Revolutionary Guard. According to CENTCOM, U.S. forces retaliated by disabling two crude oil carriers near the Strait of Hormuz and destroying a third vessel near the Gulf of Oman. President Trump is calling the war in Iran small potatoes. Trump was asked by reporters in the Oval Office Friday if he agreed with the vice president when Vance said he didn't believe the U.S. military action in Iran was a war because it had no active shooting.
4: And it was interesting because I think that there's a lot of truth that we're not fighting right now. There's no fighting.
1: Trump agreed and said it's a military conflict and claimed the U.S. had decimated Iran's military. Hawaii is bracing for heavy rain as a Category 4 hurricane brushes past the Pacific Islands. At last check, Hurricane Lowell was about 625 miles southwest of Honolulu, with top winds of about 150 miles per hour, and is expected to move north past the islands this weekend. No hurricane warnings have been posted yet, but a coastal watch is expected to be issued for the island of Kauai sometime today. I'm Lisa Carton.
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4: More clouds than sunshine today, with highs near 82 and widespread fog cutting visibility down to about half a mile. Tonight stays mild and pleasant, with lows around 60. Skies turn partly cloudy tomorrow, with highs holding in the low 80s, and clouds linger into tomorrow night as lows settle in the upper 50s. Labor Day looks to bring just a few clouds, with highs once again in the low 80s and lows in the low 60s.

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1: GLP-1 medications like Ozempic are helping people lose weight, but a lot of people are left with loose skin. And plastic surgeons say they're seeing a surge in patients who want that sagging skin removed. According to the American Society of Plastic Surgeons, 20% of GLP-1 patients have already undergone plastic surgery related to weight loss, and another 39% are considering it. Dr. Holly Lofton is an obesity medicine specialist at NYU Langone Health. She says when fat shrinks, the skin has nowhere to go. And after your mid-20s, your skin is much less likely to rebound. And it's not just a vanity issue. Loose skin causes rashes, infections, hygiene challenges, and difficulty exercising. There's also a real mental toll. Research links excess skin to higher depression rates, and some patients report feeling less confident after losing weight than before. Unfortunately, surgery is the only real option. Firming creams, collagen supplements, and ultrasound therapy just don't do much. Building muscle can help because it can fill some of the space left by fat loss, but if someone loses 100 pounds or more, surgery like a tummy tuck, arm lift, or lower body lift is the only proven solution for excess loose skin.

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2: Or just walk up to our tent.
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13: This afternoon, clouds mix with sun, highs close to 80, areas of fog cutting visibility to around a mile. Tonight turns partly cloudy, lows near 58. Partly cloudy skies continue tomorrow, highs in the low 80s, then a few clouds roll in tomorrow night with similar lows in the upper 50s. Labor Day brings partly cloudy skies again, a high in the upper 70s, lows falling to the low 60s.

0: I'm Connie Sellecca. This is Intelligence for Your Health. And today our guest is Dr. Jessica Mellinger. She's a professor of hepatology at the University of Michigan, which means she specializes in disorders related to our liver, gallbladder, and pancreas. And Dr. Mellinger describes our liver as the MVP of our body. So I asked her to share some of the reasons why she calls it the MVP.
1: The liver has a number, just a real plethora of different functions in the body, and it really functions like a factory in many ways. It has a critical role in metabolizing, synthesizing, storing, absorbing nutrients that we might eat in our food or that our body produces. It processes and makes many of the key proteins that are responsible for our health. So blood proteins, bleeding and clotting normally, those kinds of proteins for those bleeding and clotting cascades. Processing medications. So many of the enzymes that help us safely process our medications that we might take or supplements that we might take are located in the liver. It's critical for maintaining our immune functions. It's actually a part of our immune system. It makes and stores glucose for energy. So if the liver gets sick, sometimes people have difficulty with feeling energetic. They'll feel fatigued and their liver can actually start to break down their fat and their muscle to get more energy because that glucose storage, that glucose metabolism breaks down. So it's really got so many different functions, all of which are really critical to

0: who are feeling healthy, feeling well, that when people get advanced liver disease, many of those functions begin to not work as well, and in some cases kind of fail entirely. So a healthy liver is really important to your health for all of those reasons.
1: The world's most renowned experts, free of charge. Intelligence for your health with Connie Sellecca.

0: 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Keep listening and it'll get better. Intelligence for Your Health with Connie Sellecca.
1: Today we're talking to liver specialist Dr. Jessica Mellinger, a hepatology professor at the University of Michigan. And here in North America, she says about 1 in 50 adults will develop chronic liver disease at some point. The most common form is cirrhosis, which develops over decades and is often the result of heavy drinking or being overweight. But other forms of liver disease can set in rapidly over the span of just several months. And whatever the reason, I asked Dr. Mellinger what symptoms we should pay attention to that might signal a liver problem.
2: The symptoms are pretty vague. Initially, you might just feel, you know, overly fatigued, maybe some mild, you know, discomfort in your right upper quadrant or your right, kind of the right side of your abdomen. And then as the liver progresses and people get, you know, and that gets sicker, then you can see again, the yellowing of the eyes or the skin as kind of the liver reduces its processing of bile or bilirubin, and that builds up. That's why you get yellow. People can bleed. So advancing liver disease could makes it easier for you to bleed from cuts and scratches, but also pretty significant bleeding, vomiting blood, having blood come out in your stool. People can get confused, and that confusion can kind of start with, you know, sort

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1: U.S. Envoy Steve Witkoff and Jared Kushner met with Russian President Putin at the Kremlin today for talks aimed at reviving efforts to end the Russia-Ukraine war. The visit comes as both sides agreed to pause strikes on each other's capitals during the negotiations. The two envoys will also visit Kyiv to meet with Ukrainian President Zelensky. The U.S. military carried out strikes on several Iranian crude oil tankers after Iran launched missiles at two U.S. Navy warships. U.S. Central Command said no American service members were injured in what it called multiple unprovoked attacks on Saturday. According to CENTCOM, U.S. forces retaliated by disabling two crude oil carriers near the Strait of Hormuz and destroying a third vessel near the Gulf of Oman. Prosecutors in the Lindsey Clancy murder trial now have to decide if they want to try the case again after a mistrial was declared. The jury was unable to reach a unanimous decision on Friday in the Massachusetts trial of a woman who admitted to killing her three children but pleaded not guilty due to postpartum psychosis. Plymouth County District Attorney Timothy Cruz on Friday said no decision has been made yet about retrying the case.
2: There'll be no decisions made today regarding that. I'm going to be meeting with our team, and we will address this case further at the appropriate time in the context of an official court proceeding.
1: Lindsey Clancy will be held at a psychiatric hospital while prosecutors weigh their options. A status hearing is set for September 29th. Parts of the Midwest and Mid-Atlantic will be drenched by severe storms over the Labor Day weekend. Intense thunderstorms are possible from Michigan to Delaware. Lionel Richie is recovering at home after being hospitalized earlier in the week. According to People magazine, Richie was released from a St. Louis hospital on Wednesday after he checked himself in following a performance Saturday night. The 77-year-old singer reportedly underwent cardiac tests while in the intensive care unit. People say Richie's back home in Los Angeles and doing great. I'm Lisa Carton.
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1: This afternoon, clouds mix with sun, highs close to 80, areas of fog cutting visibility to around a mile. Tonight turns partly cloudy, lows near 58. Partly cloudy skies continue tomorrow, highs in the low 80s, then a few clouds roll in tomorrow night with similar lows in the upper 50s. Labor Day brings partly cloudy skies again, a high in the upper 70s, lows falling to the low 60s.

You're listening to Intelligence for Your Health. I'm Connie Salica. Coming up, we'll have more with our guest, liver specialist, Dr. Jessica Mellinger. She'll explain why drinking too much alcohol is incredibly dangerous for our liver health, and she'll help define exactly how much is too much. But first, if you think you smell pretty funky after a workout or a few days without a shower, there's good news. You probably smell worse to yourself than you do to other people. That's because the smells emanating from below the neck, like your armpits, waft upwards so you catch a whiff first. There's also less space between your pits and your nose than the nose of another person, since we tend to give each other at least 5 feet of personal space. And the more air between you and another person, the better, because air dilutes the odor. But if you can smell yourself, it's probably time for a shower.

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4: This afternoon, clouds mix with sun, highs close to 80, areas of fog cutting visibility to around a mile. Tonight turns partly cloudy, lows near 58. Partly cloudy skies continue tomorrow, highs in the low 80s, then a few clouds roll in tomorrow night with similar lows in the upper 50s. Labor Day brings partly cloudy skies again, a high in the upper 70s, lows falling to the low 60s.

I'm Connie Sallica with today's medical term, vestibular migraine. It has migraine in the name, but here's the surprising part. Many people never get a headache at all. Instead, a vestibular migraine affects your body's balance system, causing sudden dizziness, vertigo, or the feeling that the room is spinning. Some people also become extra sensitive to light, sound, or motion, making it difficult to drive, to work, or even walk during an episode. UC San Francisco says it's one of the most common neurological conditions most people have never heard of. In fact, researchers estimate nearly 3% of North Americans may have it, but a lot of them go years before getting the right diagnosis because it's often mistaken for inner ear problems. Experts say the biggest triggers are stress, poor sleep, and inflammation. That's why treatment often starts with lifestyle changes like getting consistent sleep, managing stress, staying hydrated, and avoiding alcohol or excess caffeine. Some patients also benefit from prescription migraine medications or magnesium supplements. If you've been dealing with unexplained dizziness, especially if you have a history of migraines, don't ignore it. Talk with your doctor or a neurologist. And that's today's medical term, vestibular migraine.

0: I'm Connie Sellecca, and coming up, we'll hear more from liver specialist Dr. Jessica Mellinger from the University of Michigan. She'll tell us why alcohol is so incredibly toxic to the liver. But first, to power up your thinking, you just need a quick burst of activity, like getting up and walking to the mailbox. That's it. A Penn State study finds that's enough to sharpen mental processing for 3.5 hours, and you'll perform any mental task better, no matter what it is. It's because movement floods the brain with oxygen and nutrient-rich blood, helping it work more efficiently.
1: 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Intelligence for your health with Connie Sellecca.

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